Station, District 34, 35, Union Station, Special Exemption, District 34, Unit, Union Street, Road 60, Station, Central County. Central County Advisors, a 91-year-old Donald Diamond, very confused, trusted senior, assisted living apartment in Evansville in a 2015 Silver Chevy Impala, with an Indiana license plate of D. David U. Union, 6876, DU 6876, expired in 2024. Subject was last seen approximately 15 minutes ago, crossing from Warwick County, in the Central County on State Road 66. Warwick County was unable to catch up. Subject says, firearm, unsure if it is with him. Hayward County is requesting the subject is located, that the vehicle gets towed, and the subject is CIP, or contact Hayward County. It's located in McDermott Place, 3 State Police, 2029.

3, BLS transfer from Deaconess Gibson Hospital going to Midtown, 59-year-old female. BLS transfer from Deaconess Gibson to Midtown KSB 373, 1942.

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I have a neighbor, Bonnie,

0: 208-204 Hall Street, on 200 Midland Highway. 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
1: Hold me out.
2: That was clear. 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

0: 我是李大庆，欢迎收听。
1: I was thinking of 27 years of the year, because they were just like, wow, 99 years ago. Yeah, that's some bad.

Crimson Fire. I need you to signal 510 East Walnut Street. 510 East Walnut Street is going to be in reference to bleeding on the leg. Cat cut subject's leg. KSB 30321 46.

Gentlemen, turn back.

from the boys and kind of driving. I'm going to go to the 9th grade, Charles John Adams, 9th grade, CGI, and then I'm going to go to the

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4-7-0-8, 4-7-0-8, 4-7-0-8, 4-7-0-8, 4-7-0-8, 4-7-0-8, 4-7-0-8, 4-7-0-8, 4-7-0-8, 4-7-0-8, 4-7-0-8, 4-7-0-8, 4-7-0-8, 4-7-0-8, 4-7-0-8, 4-7-0-8, 4-7-0-8, 4-7-0-8, 4-7-0-8, 4-7-0-8, 4-7-0-8, 4-7-0-8, 4-7-0-8, 4-7-0-8, 4-7-0-8, 4-7-0-8, 4-7-0-8, 4-7-0-8, 4-7-0-8, 4-7-0-8, 4-7-0-8, 4-7-0-8, 4-7-0-8, 4-7-0-8, 4-7-0-8, 4-7-0-8, 4-7-0-8, 4-7-0-8, 4-7-0-8, 4-7-0-8, 4-7-0-8, 4-7-0-8,

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1: Indiana, 9136, 9136, 9136, 9136, 9136, 9136, 9136, 9136, 9136, 9136, 9136, 9136, 9136, 9136, 9136, 9136, 9136, 9136, 9136, 9136, 9136, 9136, 9136, 9136, 9136, 9136, 9136, 9136, 9136, 9136, 9136, 9136, 9136, 9136, 9136, 9136, 9136, 9136, 9136, 9136, 9136, 9136, 9136, 9136, 9136, 9136, 9136, 9136, 9136, 9136, 9136, 9136, 9136, 9136, 9136, 9136, 9136, 9136, 9136, 9136, 9136, 9136, 9136, 9136, 9136, 9136, 9136, 9136, 9136, 9136, 9136, 9136, 9136, 9136, 9136, 9136, 9136, 9136, 9136, 9136, 9136, 9136, 9136, 9136, 9136, 9136, 9136, 9136, 9136, 9136, 9136, 9136, 9136,

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Actually, I'm really, really, really, really, really, really, really, really, really, really, really, really, really, really, really, really, really, really, really, really, really, really, really, really, really, really, really, really, really, really, really, really, really, really, really, really, really, really, really, really, really, really, really, really, really, really, really, really, really, really, really, really, really, really, really, really, really, really, really, really, really, really, really, really, really, really, really, really, really, really, really, really, really, really, really, really, really, really, really, really, really, really, really, really, really, really, really, really, really, really, really, really, really, really, really, really, really, really, really, really, really, really, really, really, really, really, really, really, really, really, really, really, really, really, really, really, really, really, really, really, really, really, really, really, really, really, really, really, really, really, really, really, really, really, really, really, really, really, really, really, really, really, really, really, really, really, really, really, really, really, really, really, really, really, really, really, really, really, really, really, really, really, really, really, really, really, really, really, really, really, really, really, really, really, really, really, really, really, really, really, really, really, really, really, really, really

Thank you.

0: Registration is in I-64 westbound from unknown location. Sent to locate a white freightliner semi, white freightliner semi, owner license plate, TCOM 135-0883. TCOM 135-0883. Unknown address trailer. So we have contact with the driver, they're unable to reach the driver. Welfare check, if located, have the driver contact with somebody, according to the police, Evans Road, VA, 656.
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Paramedic 3, Princeton Fire, Signal 8, River Oaks, 1244 South Vale Street, 1244 South Vale Street. Caller is an actual resident there. Her legs are so swollen, she advised she can't move them. She's going to be in room 321, 321, KSP 373, 617.

Thank you.

Matic 2, Barton Township, need to signal 8, Division Street, just off of 57 at Mackey. Division Street, just south of 57 there at Mackey, being referenced to 1050 PI, single vehicle, motorcyclist down. Do have a paramedic on scene. Do have a paramedic on scene. Division and 57 and Mackey, 1050 PI, KHB 373-0701.

0: Roger on the land conscious.
1: Barton Fire Medical says 1050 PI, Division and 57, there Mackey, Division and 57 and Mackey, 1050 PI, single vehicle, KSB 373-0704.

经过临近的中间54 Yellow Gatlin car hire, loaded with 3 SUVs, southbound, and 54 color visor. I don't want to maintain a speed anywhere from 25 to 50 miles per hour. Also, all over the roadway, they just turned west on 350 south and 350 east. As well as any major, there's 30 to 29 on the 6th, and 30 to 14.

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1: Two contacts in the room, starting. 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Five three nine five eight five Z Victor.
2: 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Mass Hall on Creek Fire for

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0: We have new fuel on that bird. Okay, if she's in here, let me know. I'm sure I'm going to try to get a

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They're now short breath, not responding well. The death level call, 404 South Jersey Road. EMS call on 3 fire for 17.

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This is a local 404 South Crazy Road. You must call Mount Black Fire 67-5.

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1: I'm able to get an ETA on Internet 4.

0: dispatch, they switched over to 800, just information.
1: Yes, ma'am. We're having issues with our 800. We can't get it to key up. If you could have somebody transition back to this channel, that would be great. Thank you.
0: Clear. We will let them know to transition to VHF. Do you have an ETA?
1: We're about 7 minutes out.
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2: Stand by. It's going to be clear. We're going to send between them in the middle of the highway.
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We shall make sure the scene patient has left my other transportation. We're going to be out there for a while.

39 Nearing Lane. Caller advised he lost her keys in her vehicle and her dog is also inside. 3939 Nearing Lane.

很少，你说那个后面还有那个。

Technically, Carl, I've got EB paving during a slowdown on I-64, approximately 34 millimeters, for a main slipover, and we're advised they could do that by somebody with MDOT. I'm going to go ahead and talk to MDOT.

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property identifier? 609 Westmore Drive for an 80-year-old female who's fell from her wheelchair, hit her head, and is now not responding. It's a death level call. 609 Westmore Drive, EMS call, identifier, medic 3, first basement, 57.

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1: 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He's

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0: information. Sounds like he's got one still in the vehicle. One is out.
1: Owensville, 4 Branch Fire, 1050 PI, 168, 650 South, in between Orchard and Mason's Curve, 168, Sterling's, 168, 650 South, in between Orchard and Mason Curve, do have entrapment, possible entrapment, KSB 373 at 1020.

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A virus, paramedic 2, first stage at 1031.

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Getting mileage at 336.1.

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1: Yes, exactly.

Request to respond to 301 East Stream, Street in Fort Branch, 301 East Stream, Street in Fort Branch. Corporal 1016, 3D, East residence.

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0: 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Reference a fall. 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KSC 373, 1106.
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1: Move that seven to 22-02.
0: We're moving closer. Again, it's now 10:36 and it's now like 3 years on its run. We had a truck on the road there, the truck on the road, they wanted to stay after they get to the outdoor site.
1: Where's that
0: home? How many years? It's 10:36 and it's 10:36 and
1: I'm going to go to the next one.

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0: Paddock 2, Princeton Fire. 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Reference to a male patient, high blood pressure. 701 West Broadway, the storage units by the railroad tracks. In reference to a male patient with high blood pressure. KSB 373 at 1132.
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0: Chautauqua Township, need to signal 1145 West 150 South. 1145 West 150 South, being referenced a fall. Subject does believe he's injured in a lot of pain. 1145 West 150 South, referenced a fall. 1043, your ambulance will be coming from Wabash. Okay, speed 373, 1134.
1: Yeah.

0: Hello,
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0: as long as you want to take that information, I don't know what channel they're on.
1: I asked you that you need to send to the agent. I'm going to see you.

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non, non, non, non, non, non, non, non, non, non, non, non, non, non, non, non, non, non, non, non, non, non, non, non, non, non, non, non, non, non, non, non, non, non, non, non, non, non, non, non, non, non, non, non, non, non, non, non, non, non, non, non, non, non, non, non, non, non, non, non, non, non, non, non, non, non, non, non, non, non, non, non, non, non, non, non, non, non, non, non, non, non, non, non, non, non, non, non, non, non, non, non, non, non, non, non, non, non, non, non, non, non, non, non, non, non, non, non, non,

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0: Yeah, of course.
1: Seven thirty-seven point six.

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1 drive at 1 drive at 1 drive at 1 drive at 1 drive at 1 drive at 1 drive at 1 drive at 1 drive at 1 drive at 1 drive at 1 drive at 1 drive at 1 drive at 1 drive at 1 drive at 1 drive at 1 drive at 1 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

0: 感觉做什么电子的话，那就一个人都是高的。
1: Thank you.

35 units from station officially sentencing units IC-24 eastbound from the Griffin area. Investigate for Sentinel 40 subject. Call things through Clay County, Sentinel 40 subject. Inside the red Ford Explorer, red Ford Explorer, Ohio license plate, Eastern Re-Victor SAM 8728. Eastern Re-Victor SAM 8728. Vehicle is occupied by 6 people, considered armed and dangerous, 40 State Police Owensville, Clay County Sheriff's Department, 1354.

Okay, yeah,

0: 的这个开车。
1: 在这个 not passing at the end, I'm sure for seeing them, I wish I felt like it already passed to me. Again, stationary at the 10 mile marker left down.
0: I think the call came through Gibson County, originated from Clay County. I'm sure it's a road sign.

paramedic for Patoka Township, signal 8-3409 South 100 West, 3409 South 100 West with law enforcement. Male patient, partially unresponsive, was sitting in a chair out in the front yard when law enforcement arrived. Advised they're not getting the subject to respond very well. 3409 South 100 West, possible heat exhaustion. KSB 373 at 1255.

0: having trouble confirming that for either Clay County, Indiana, or Illinois.
1: Warren County just put us the mobile operator made a Clay County, Illinois, to catch up with the potential to catch up to that vehicle.
0: I just went to Clay County, Illinois, they're unaware of anything.

Simple. Actually, the mayor of the city is going to

35 minutes in station, first and last, this guy. Subject to the flock camera at Eagle, correction, 1342 at the Illinois border. It's expected eastbound on I-64 to have the detective on the exit this time, confirming the wanted subject is wanted for robbery. The other five have been involved as well. They want subject detained so they can ID the others. There's a red 44, 2016 model, Ohio license plate, a Camry V Victor SM 8728. Police, Evansville, 14-0.

93, how much longer you guys want to be? 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
1: 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93 93 93 93 93 93 93 93 93 93 93 93 93 93 93 93 93 93 93 93 93 93 93 93 93 93 93 93 93 93 93 93 93 93 93 93 93 93 93 93 93 93 93 93 93 93 93 93 93 93 93 93 93 93 93 93

Robert 7, 4, 3, 2, 6, 9, 5. 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

0: 以后影响到你身体。
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Supervisor, I can send a confirmation request.

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0: 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Holy, you're wrong, you know, on the earth for you. Jesus, I'm going to put you on the call with you, and I'll do it for you, and I'll do it for you.
1: I'll do it for you, stand up.

55 South. I'm the last one to be able to get this vehicle. Cars in the parking lot on the fourth path over there. We have a car in the parking lot that's been honking its horn for 20 minutes or so. Someone called me and asked me to go check it out.

0: 55, 55, that's 28 on the wheels.
1: Go ahead, George.
0: Tom's going, 619, 5, 0, 2, 0, 0, 0, 0, 0, 0, 0, 0, 0, 0, 0, 0, 0, 0, 0, 0, 0, 0, 0, 0, 0, 0, 0, 0, 0, 0, 0, 0, 0, 0, 0, 0, 0, 0, 0, 0, 0, 0, 0, 0, 0, 0, 0, 0, 0, 0, 0, 0, 0, 0, 0, 0, 0, 0, 0, 0, 0, 0, 0, 0, 0, 0, 0, 0, 0, 0, 0, 0, 0, 0, 0, 0, 0, 0, 0, 0, 0, 0, 0, 0, 0, 0, 0, 0, 0, 0, 0, 0, 0, 0, 0, 0, 0, 0, 0, 0, 0, 0, 0, 0, 0, 0, 0, 0, 0, 0, 0, 0, 0, 0, 0, 0, 0, 0, 0, 0, 0, 0, 0, 0,

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Single 5-6-5-5, this one's 0-3, this is 10-9-6, individual to the library, yes, yes.

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1: 7 7 7 7 7 7 7 7 7 7 7 7 7 7 7 7 7 7 7 7 7 7 7 7 7 7 7 7 7 7 7 7 7 7 7 7 7 7 7 7 7 7 7 7 7 7 7 7 7 7 7 7 7 7 7 7 7 7 7 7 7 7 7 7 7 7 7 7 7 7 7 7 7 7 7 7 7 7 7 7 7 7 7 7 7 7 7 7 7 7 7 7 7 7 7 7 7 7 7 7 7 7 7 7 7 7 7 7 7 7 7 7 7 7 7 7 7 7 7 7 7 7 7 7 7 7 7 7 7 7 7 7 7 7 7 7 7 7 7 7 7 7 7 7 7 7 7 7 7 7 7 7 7 7 7 7 7 7 7 7 7 7 7 7 7 7 7 7 7 7 7 7 7 7 7 7 7 7 7 7 7 7 7 7 7 7 7 7 7

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0: with that. Special plate on the trailer is 359-0395. 395-0395, check two.
1: That's good.

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That's what Mr. Rose is going to know. EMS is going to have my fire.

0: emergency service.
1: Thank you.

establishment of Harmon College for Texas. Should we have off?

我说的是那个老板，你看人家汽车已经都我看一下，我这是车位。

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Station, turn on my phone. It's a Tower 22 Street. The note is Rome, Robert Ocean Henry Mary. And then it's George Mary Boy Henry. And Ocean Mary. Tom Henry Edward Adam Mary. Rome, GMBH, John Town. Nine, four, seven, seven, six, nine. 9 4 7 7 6 9.

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Check, 61-year-old female has fallen, possible broken knee. It's going to be inside the bathroom, back door entry. 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

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Thank you.

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clarifying. We are getting numerous calls from both of you guys. We have recently had an incident in Louisville, just because one of our callers invited me to have a little child out of one of the vehicles. There is a traffic, they have the child right on the ground.

Walmart on the way. Just make sure you're aware.

hear a lot of interesting emails in there. Thank you.

Petronius in the area, 41 northbound, 800 south, calls on a comfortable refugee driver's off route at 150. We are heading northbound to 4 back for the time. Comfortable plate, heading south, 954, it's not a short case, 30 to 6 hours, yes, 2 2 7 8.

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Malibu, call 1-7-4.

fire. I need you to signal a Long John Silver's, 1417 West Broadway Street. It's going to be in reference to a 40-year-old female, chest pain, started about 2:30 today. Medic 3, Princeton Fire, signaling Long John Silver's, 40-year-old female, chest pains, KFB 373, 1744.

guys in now.

need you to signally Deaconess Gibson, Deaconess Gibson, ER, reference to a 16-year-old Bell patient going to Riley's in Indy. It's going to be for a fractured dislocation of elbow, IV, going straight to the OR. ER did request that you call before you transport or get to the ER. KSB 373-1749.

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Yeah, I'm just wondering if you're going to have to...

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employees working on the way. Is that going to come from over to you? 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

that pull up the nose. It'll be, very fresh, Robert Henry Fire, 650, RHC, 650. Pull up the nose is 3154, 75, 1480, 3154, 75, 1480. Adam Paul, 9-1-0, blue and gray, 9-1-0.

Do about the same time, or the same location, what's the time for?

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Communist station, like, to turn in and drop the wallet.